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1: Kwa hiyo Trump anataka kufanya ni kufuta historia yao na utamaduni wao.
0: Take that away because of like their culture and their racial identity.
2: Trump ambaye sio mwanasiasa ni mfanyabiashara mzoefu. 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Alikopa kutoka kwa Ronald Reagan aliyekuwa rais wa 40 wa Marekani mwaka 1980. Make America Great Again.
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2: Pia Trump alitafuta mwalimu amfundishe kusema mega kwa Kihispania.
4: Mr. President, I'd like to teach you how to say let's make America great again in Spanish. 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
6: It's the craziest thing. They have languages that nobody in this country has ever heard of.
7: Ni uwenda wazimu mtupu. 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
6: Nobody in this country has ever heard of.
8: A little bit half-heartedly, but I do mean it to a large extent. We have a country where to assimilate you have to speak English.
7: Nasema kwa shingo upande. 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
8: I'm not the first one to say this, Dana. We've had many people over the years for many many years saying the same thing. This is a
7: Mimi sio mtu wa kwanza kulizungumzia hili. 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
8: This is a country where we speak English, not Spanish.

0: We will make America powerful again. 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
1: Huenda Donald Trump, rais mtukutu, mbishi na mpenda kucharula wanasiasa wenzie, akamaliza utata uliojitokeza kwa miaka mingi kuhusu ipi hasa lugha rasmi ya nchi hiyo, cosmopolitan, mchafukoge, yenye makabila zaidi ya 300, makubwa zaidi yakiwa matatu yanayoongelewa na wahamiaji kutoka nchi mbalimbali duniani. 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